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1: Hello, car of teenagers. If you don't mind, I'm only going to broadcast this out of the speaker on the passenger side so we can talk without the driver listening in. Okay, now that we're alone, we can talk about your friend's driving. It's okay, he can't hear us. Now, I'd never say this to his face, but he might be the worst driver in the history of the world. You should say something, something witty. Make a joke about the airbag or something. Hearses are funny, too. You could make a joke about hearses. I better say something to the driver real quick so he doesn't get suspicious that we're talking about him. Still talking to the passenger. Not about you at all. Just going to be one more minute. He is totally going to get you killed.
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It's in the sky. And that's where God is.

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Your first love often blinds you. To be loved is to be held. How many do you believe have felt your presence when needed the most? When in fear of the unknown, who do you call? Patience is a virtue. Trust your intuition, but get out of your head. Masking your emotions is a weakness. It's a kindness to let people in. Humble pie is often the hardest to swallow. 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Feelings of being misunderstood are hard to fathom, but you were never brought here to fit in. All you give will be all you shall receive. Water your seeds. Give your garden the love it needs.

0: 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Yeah.
1: We're slime. 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
1: 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Okay.
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0: 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Yeah. Okay.
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0: Okay. Okay.
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0: 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Three. 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Okay,
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6: 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And

0: They said he was in a mental hospital.
1: African oxygen and
0: they said he was pulling all his hair out.
1: African oxygen.
0: They said he was in there eating his own dog food.

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This year's performers are, on May 27th, we have Meltdown Rodeo, led by Kim Register, the owner of the Pinhook and a WXDU DJ, a signature blend of twang-infused rock and classic country with queer and counterculture themes. On June 3rd, Lua Project bridges Mexican song forms with Appalachian traditions, drawing stories and sounds from the past into a living, vibrant present. On June 10th, Brandon Woody and his band Abendo draw from gospel and jazz traditions, exploring themes of love, resilience, and community. On June 17th, Rebecca Porter, curated by Country Soul Songbook, blending Appalachian honky-tonk with cinematic storytelling, Rebecca Porter pushes at the edges of a country and Americana with unflinchingly raw songwriting. And on June 24th, Zoo Crew, curated by Haiti Heritage Center, Durham-based ensemble blends jazz, hip-hop, blues, rock, and gospel, honoring the roots of Black American music. If you want to, feel free to check it out. I will definitely be checking those out. This is DJ L&M. Just a reminder, this portion of our broadcast may contain indecent material. Listener discretion is advised. Thanks for listening.

This is DJ LNM. Just a reminder, this portion of our broadcast may contain indecent material. Listener discretion is advised. We just heard Farewell Spaceman by Blockhead off of the album The Music Scene. Just before that, we heard Changeling by DJ Shadow off of Introducing. Coming up next, we're going to hear Solace by Antibalas off of the album Hourglass. But first, listen to WXDU's Loud Show every Tuesday, 10 p.m. to midnight. The Loud Show is a place for all songs, fast, heavy, and extreme, for folks to shriek along with as we welcome the darkest hour together. What genres constitute loud are fairly open. You'll know it when you hear it, and there's a new theme every week. 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We just ask that all listeners respect those who do. Thanks for listening.

0: We just heard The Hill by Ty Segall off the album Twins. Just before that, we heard Haunted by Eli Moore off of The Power Line. And we started out with Solace by Antibalas off of the album Hourglass. Just a reminder, this portion of our broadcast may contain indecent material. Listener discretion is advised. Coming up next, we are going to hear Black Metal Terrorist by Denzel Curry off of the album Taboo. But first, WXDU is looking for new volunteers. 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The summer DJ training session is starting soon. Thanks for listening.
1: Finish him, Zell. Finish him, Zell. I give him hell, don't wish him well. Finish him, Zell. Finish him, Zell. I'm raising hell, send him to hell.

finish him, Zell. Finish him, Zell. I give him hell. Go with him well. Finish him, Zell. Finish him, Zell. I'm raising hell.

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Finish him, Zell. I give him hell. Go wish him well. Finish him, Zell. Finish him, Zell. I'm raising hell.

0: Hey, yo, baby, come over here. Let me holler at you for a minute.
1: I am your conscience.
0: Nah, I'm saying for real. Come over here. Nah, for real. Let me holler at you for real. No bullshit.
1: I am making the total myself. Right. I am your conscience.
0: Hey, check it out. Hey, you want to go to the Waffle House? Get some food?
1: I just did another pickup line that didn't go over.
0: No. What you mean? No, I'm saying, yo. I'm. All right.
1: Maybe I should tell her what a famous rapper I am. Yeah. That'll get her on my side.
0: I'm Fonte from Lil Brother. You heard, you know me, can't stop, won't stop.
1: She's
0: nah,
1: never heard of you. Wow, what a surprise.
0: Right, look, okay, maybe I need to have my eyes. Whatever, I'm just saying, man, don't let me go home tonight, man. I
1: maybe you should just say something nice to her and wrap it up.
0: I mean, I'm just saying, like, you looking good, you know what I'm saying?
1: You're not tonight.
0: Don't let me go home alone tonight.
1: I am your

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We just heard Catfish by Preacher Boy off of the album Gutters and Pens. Right before that, we heard Curious Bird by Wendy Eisenberg off of her self-titled album Wendy Eisenberg. Right before that, we heard After the Party featuring Dion by Little Brother off the album Get Back, that's a local artist. And we started out with Black Metal Terrorist by Denzel Curry off of the album Taboo. Coming up next, we're going to hear Flowers Over There by Cancer House off of the album The Moth. Just a reminder, this portion of our broadcast may contain indecent material. Listener discretion is advised. This is DJ LNM. Thanks for listening.

We just heard Ever No Way by Seafeel off of soul.hz. Just before that, we heard To Carry the Load by Crowbar off of Oddfellow's Rest. Right before that, we heard Flowers Over There by Cancer House off of the album The Moth. And I believe we started out with Catfish by Preacher Boy off of Gutters and Pens. Just a reminder, this portion of our broadcast may contain indecent material. Listener discretion is advised. This is DJ LNM. We're going to hear Lost Boys by Death Grips coming up next, but first, established in 1966, the Eno River Association is a nonprofit land trust and conservation organization driven by a mission to conserve and protect the natural, historical, and cultural resources of the Eno River Basin. The basin currently spans 7,500 acres of land in Durham and Orange counties and is home to 6 public parks. 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

We just heard Altered State by Sepultura off the album Arise. Just before that, we heard Slicelator by Caltrop off of the self-titled and released album Caltrop, that's a local band. Right before that, we started with Lost Boy by Death Grips off of the Money Store. Coming up next, we're going to hear Fish Without a Bicycle by Rosa Brunello off of the album We Are Surging Waters. Just a reminder, this portion of our broadcast may contain indecent material. Listener discretion is advised. I'm going to press play in just a second, but first, tune in every Wednesday night at 9 p.m. for WXDU's all-electronic show Gravity, where WXDU DJs explore the many flavors of dance, ambient, and experimental electronic music from the past and present. 9 p.m. every Wednesday on WXDU.

We just heard Jothelon Titan by Gabber Modus Operandi off of the album Punxy Max. Right before that, we heard 1 month non-sexual vacation in Mongolia by Alvarius B off of the album Malarial Dream. Right before that, we heard B-Boys Beware by Two Sisters off of Fly Girls B-Boys Beware compilation album. And we started out with Fish Without a Bicycle by Rosa Brunello off of the album We Are Surging Waters. Coming up next, we're going to hear Flatlands by Sonic Sum off of the Sanity Annex. But first, 25% of North Carolina students live in poverty, with little to no access to music education. Musical Empowerment is a nonprofit organization that bridges that gap through free one-on-one music lessons, pairing musically trained volunteers and undeserved children together to nurture meaningful relationships. If you'd like to volunteer to mentor a student, donate an old instrument, or learn more about this organization, visit musical-empowerment.org. Just a reminder, this portion of our broadcast may contain indecent material. 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

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It is just after midnight, and I am Maddie, back in the studio with you all today, or this evening, rather. We have a fun set this evening coming up. I've got a lot of tracks for you from the 90s, some rock and post-rock, a lot of stuff off the beaten track, and maybe a couple familiar to you out there. But before we get started, there's no doubt that eating fresh produce can enhance your health. And yet, in many communities across North Carolina, residents still face limited access to affordable, healthy food. The Black Farmers Market seeks to change the perception that eating healthy is only a luxury for some. At the same time, their goal is to also support Black farmers and entrepreneurs to counteract historic barriers to land, capital, and market power. 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And now let's hear a track from Bark Psychosis.

You were just listening to the title track off of Spiritualized. Ladies and gentlemen, we are floating in space off of Dedicated Records, one of the great breakup albums of the 90s. Just before that, we heard from Duster off of their classic album Stratosphere from the label Up. And before Duster, we had a track from Hum's debut album, Elektra 2000, off of 12-inch 7 Records. And before that was Jessamine off of Don't Stay Too Long from Cranky Records, a different sort of sound from their more drony, noise-like stuff early on, but a really lovely album nonetheless. And again, we opened the set with Bark Psychosis off of their album Hex from Caroline 1753 Records, and my apologies for the skip on the CD on that one. We'll keep going with our tunes in just a second, but before that, a brief word. Each year, nearly 6 million mothers and children die due to lack of access to health care. 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And this is a reminder for our listeners that this portion of our broadcast may contain indecent material. Listener discretion is advised.

That last track was, of course, Modest Mouse from The Lonesome Crowded West, the song Trailer Trash. Just absolutely devastating, in my opinion. Before that, we heard from Coding off of their album Frigid Stars from Sub Pop Records. And before that was The Faith Healers, a post-rock band from the 90s that doesn't get quite as much credit or playtime as they should. That was from their album L off of Two Pure American Records. We're going to take a trip forward in time now and play some new music. We have one coming up from Australian singer-songwriter Carla Dalforno. But before that, I'd like to remind our listeners that this portion of our broadcast may contain indecent material. Listener discretion is advised.

0: You're listening to WXDU Radio. That last song was from Rosa Brunello's recent album, We Are Surging Waters, from Domanda Music. And just before that, we had one from Snuggle off of their album Goodbye House from Esco Records. And before Snuggle was a track from Pyle's album Sunshine and Balance Beams from Super Records. Before Pyle, we heard from Cancer House, their recent EP, The Moth, which I think is just wonderful, from Motion Ward. And again, we started out this portion of the set with Carla Dal Forno's On the Ward off of her new album, Confession. Again, I am Maddie. It's been another lovely session with you. We are going to close out with one more short track from local producer and hip-hop artist Trandall from his album High Key, Low Key. Find Trandall around town making beats, performing DJ sets, and just having a good time. Anyway, this is Feel Like.
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0: Kurt Wagner, everybody. House of Land, everybody. Thanks, Corey. Thanks, Freeload. Thanks, King. Thanks, WXDU.
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And once upon a time, held down by some spiritual vampires that my mouth couldn't move, my tongue couldn't shake, my hand couldn't move, and the only thing could make me move is say, move your bumbleclaw. 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
1: Oh! You are round MVP.
2: Yeah, man. Yo, Drew, I finally got round MVP. Round MVP.
3: No way. That was some ownage. It's a good thing you got me as your wingman.
2: Right. You mean when you threw that flash grenade at me?
3: Whatever, man. Huge round. Seriously, great stuff.
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4: 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I'm going to pass back your tests. And a high score goes to... 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
2: 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High score, baby.
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You're locked in with Alex. I'll be DJing for the next hour every Monday, 7 to 8 p.m. You're currently listening to some Katarina Barbary, a song called Persistence Buds. I like that name. Album called At Source, out on Light Years Records. Reviewed by none other than Mike Cutlip himself. 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So if you like this, you'll like all of what Mike has to play. And if you don't like it, you don't have to listen to it, but I would still suggest going to listen to Mike's set. It's very, very good. Before we get to more music, I have a fun announcement. 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For more information, the summer DJ training session is starting soon. So if you have any passion about music, if you like DJing, if you like the idea of you DJing over the airwaves, over the internet, come on and get trained. It is a lot of fun. It's very, very gratifying. I got a nice chill session today. We're sprinkling in some hardcore and maybe some drone metal, but, you know, I have my guilty pleasures. But I have a bunch of atmospheric music as well. So let's get Katarina Barbary back in the forefront of the mix, and I will stop talking. Keep it locked. WXDU Durham.

WXT Durham. You're now listening to Sun, the infamous drone metal duo, featuring Stephen O'Malley, I think, and let me click on this link real quick. I believe, is it going to say here, I only know Stephen off the top of my head, Greg Anderson and Stephen O'Malley, just shredding the guitar. Before that, we heard, or before this, rather, we heard Blonde Redhead with the song Bipolar on their album Fake Can Be Just As Good from Thrill Jockey, or Touch and Go, sorry. Prior to that, we had the artist Setting, a local artist, with a self-titled album out on Thrill Jockey with the song Ribbon of Moss. And then we had, before that, a track from an album of a compilation album of classic productions by Søren Faxon, Luktengi. I believe this is from Thailand. Where is the... I believe Thailand, but I don't know that for sure. It doesn't say on the cover art here. Apologies if it's not. From EM Records, and then, yeah, that's where I'll cut up there. So we're going to get back into the Sun. I hope you're enjoying your Memorial Day. You're listening to WXD Durham. Keep it locked.